see they don't do this anymore. 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I don't want the guys to sing with me. They go, it feels like something's heating up. 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Right. And then the ladies go, I

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0: Ladies and gentlemen, ready to shout.